0: Maybe you need some encouragement to get out and about and do something fun this summer. We've got some great tips for you at the Praise and Worship Channel. Here's tip number 5, attend a local event. Go online. Maybe your local park district has something going on. The city hall, libraries are doing a lot of neat little events. Most of the time, they're free or very low cost. Some fun events can be yours. Find out in your local area. Go online and see what your city's doing. I've got this tip and others. 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
1: There's a story about someone who went to the White House to meet with Teddy Roosevelt. While they were meeting, the president's small daughter, Alice, kept coming into the office and interrupting. The visitor said to Roosevelt, "Can't you do something to control your daughter?" "I suppose I could," said the president, "but I would have to choose. I can either control my daughter or be president of the United States. I can't do both." Sometimes one does have to choose. The Apostle John once wrote to his friends that he rejoiced greatly that their children were walking in truth. That's more important than controlling them. And even power, fame, and money. I'm Steve Brown. You think about that. Share what you just heard with a friend. Go to youthinkaboutthat.com.
2: Gary, my husband is a truck driver. How can we have a growing marriage when we only see each other 36 hours a week?
3: Marriage is not about proximity. Marriage is about two hearts beating together for each other. Together or apart, we are seeking each other's well-being. We are praying for them, doing what we can to help them, and keeping in touch via phone, email, or texting. I would encourage you to make the most of the 36 hours you have together each week. Be kind, thoughtful, and loving. Speak each other's love language. If you have issues, talk with a pastor or counselor or read a book. When your time together is pleasant, then your time apart can also be pleasant. Of course, if you argue when you are together, then there is no comfort while you're apart. A strong marriage can endure times of separation.
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Vertical worship, not done yet. 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

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Here's CeCe Winans. It's called Come, Jesus, Come.